0: Thank you so much, Cologne.
1: Life songs.
2: I need you.
3: Yeah.
2: And you.
3: Woo.
2: And you too.
3: You need me too, man.
2: I need you too.
3: Hey.

0: Life Songs.
1: 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Is that my cue to shut off? Do you like that? Huh?

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1: 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That's beautiful. Thanks, baby. I've got one of these. I'll give it you back.

Not sit in a club down in Oso, oh, while you drink champagne, it tastes just like cherry cola. She walked up to me and she asked me to dance.

0: 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Here we go. Here we go like this. Yeah, now you can't
1: always get what you want.
0: That's good, that's good. Come on, now you
1: can't always get what you want.
0: Uh-huh, better. Yeah, now you can't
1: always get what you want.
0: Yeah, yeah. One more. Now you can't.

0: You sang that one beautifully, Hyde Park.
1: Life Songs.
2: This is called Who Knew.

Women in the house tonight. Once more. Are there any girls in the house tonight? There you are. All right, girls. I want you to say, what's love got to do? Got to do with it. You say, what's love got to do? Got to do. Girls? One more time. Great. Wonderful. All right. All right. Fellas? Are there any men in the house? I want you guys to say, what's love got to do? Got to do.

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1: Oh, am I talking too much? Is that my cue to shut off? Do you like that? Huh?

That's entertainment right there. That's beautiful. Thanks, baby. I've got one of these. I'll give it you back.